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It's all not quite legitimate. And what a scummy man. Just give him half a chance, I bet he'll rob you if he can. Can see it in his eyes, yeah, that he's got a dream.

They're all infected, but he'll be alright, 'cause he's a scumbag, don't you know? I said he's a scumbag, don't you know?